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8: The top stories this hour. The Met Office believes May's weather record will be broken later, with temperatures of 34 degrees Celsius expected in London and the South East. It'll make it the hottest ever bank holiday. Amber Heat health alerts are in place across England, warning of increased risks to vulnerable groups. Steve Instance is from the RNLI and has this advice for people wanting to cool off.
9: We're just asking people, if you're going anywhere near water, just don't take unnecessary risks. And particularly that involves the cold water. So don't suddenly leap into cold water. That will bring on that involuntary shock action and will cause you to really struggle to swim and to stay afloat.
8: The Prime Minister's Chief Secretary says the review into the sentences of two boys spared jail over a double rape should be completed today. The Attorney General's looking into whether the non-custodial terms handed out following separate attacks in Hampshire were unduly lenient. Sir Keir Starmer's called the case appalling, and Wendy Joseph, a former Old Bailey judge, thinks it will end up back in court.
10: If the facts really are as we have heard them to be, as they've been reported, I would be amazed if this didn't go up to the Court of Appeal for them to look at. Doesn't mean they'll interfere, but for them to at least look at and consider.
8: Lincolnshire police have recovered the body of a teenager who vanished after getting into difficulty in water yesterday. 15-year-old Declan Sawyer was found in Swanholm Lakes in Lincoln. Volunteer groups are warning Britain's not ready if it comes under attack, and they're pushing for a leading role in the response. They're calling for a new official civil defence organisation, similar to the one disbanded in the 1960s. Colin Harmsworth set up the Joint Civil Aid Corps more than a decade ago.
11: We're looking at between 80 to 110,000 volunteers when we're fully up and running.
12: What kind of reaction have you been getting when you've approached the Cabinet Office? What do they say to you?
11: The difficulty is getting past the gateways to speak to these people and to show what and who we actually are.
8: And Girls Aloud singer Nicola Roberts has given birth to a baby girl. She's posted a picture on social media saying it's heaven on earth with her.
13: Weather.
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8: Temperatures rising quickly as we face another scorcher with plenty of strong sunshine and some light winds. That's the latest. I'm Adam Richardson.
13: With Lee Dukes at breakfast.
15: Morning, bank holiday Monday breakfast. Let's get things started this morning with Sam Smith and Normani. And this from Jamelia, Superstar.

0: It's Ray and Where Is My Husband on Bank Holiday Monday breakfast morning. So it's going to be another gorgeous day today. Lots of sunshine. Very warm as well. Temperatures up to around 28, 29, even 30 in some places today. Get that barbecue going. Maybe it's a bit too early yet, but later. Right, travel update next then.
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9: Well, if you do have to head out this morning, now a good time to be doing so. Just looking at the Traffic Wales cameras and clear for the M4 in both directions. No delays on the A4232 between Junction 33 and Culver House Cross. Clear too on the A4119 from Junction 34 of the M4 down towards Talbot Green. At the 4063, Aberkenfig to Tondi, that's looking okay. Trouble-free too between Brinkethin and Black Mill. And Bridgend Town Centre also clear. That's the latest.
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0: Lisa, Back to the 90s. I think that's a 90s song, isn't it? 90s Noughties, Cosmic Girl from Jamiroquai. And we'll be going back in time for the Bank Holiday Monday Top 10 at 10 this morning from 10. 10 songs, one mystery year. Let's see if you can work out the year later. Starts at 10. Right, stay here then. Music from Rihanna and the Stereophonics for you next. 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

0: Somber and Homewrecker on Bank Holiday Monday Breakfast. I tell you what, if you won this on Friday, you definitely would not be somber. You'd be very, very happy. 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
11: A little bit of low sun affecting visibility in parts this morning, but generally on the traffic Wales cameras, things looking okay on the M4. Clear too for the 4063 between Aberkenvig and Tondee. No delays between Brinkethin and Blackmill on the 4061. And things also looking okay for Bridgend Town Centre. No problems between the Knowlton Street lights and Council Office traffic lights. The 473 at Coychurch also looking okay this morning. That's the latest.
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0: Sienna Spiro's new song. That one's called Material Lover. So, Bank Holiday Monday Breakfast, have you heard? This week, we're giving away £750,000. That could be yours by Friday. I'll tell you how. All the info just after 7. News update next, though.
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9: Top stories this hour. Today could be the hottest bank holiday on record, with temperatures forecast to hit 34 degrees Celsius in parts of England. Highs of 32.3 in London yesterday led to the hottest day in May for almost 80 years. Amber heat health alerts are in place across the Midlands, East and South East England. Skin cancer specialist Michelle Baker wants to see improved education on sun safety.
10: We were never brought up to have good sun protection habits. That's something that's been passed on from generation to generation. So even now, you have adults that will put sunscreen on children and just wipe the remnants on themselves.
9: So-called hidden charges around accessing government-funded childcare in England could be investigated. The Education Secretary's asked a watchdog to look into reports that parents are paying extra to secure a place, including waiting list deposits. The Prime Minister is backing a review into the harrowing case of two 15-year-old boys who evaded prison after being convicted of double rape. Sir Keir Starmer responded after the mother of one victim asked him to intervene. The former CEO of the SNP is due to appear in court in Edinburgh this morning on charges of embezzlement. Our reporter Liv Thompson has the details.
11: Well, Peter Murrell was charged in April 2024, accused of embezzling £459,000 from the SNP over a period of more than 12 years. He's also been accused of spending illicit funds on luxury items such as cosmetics, cars and a motorhome. His estranged wife and former First Minister Nicola Sturgeon was also arrested and questioned at the time, but police have since confirmed she's no longer under investigation. Peter Murrell made no plea when faced with these allegations last year.
9: The former Deputy Prime Minister Angela Rayner is backing a social media ban for under-16s. The consultation closes tomorrow, but she says her old boss, Sir Keir Starmer, should just make a decision. And in football, West Ham's been relegated from the Premier League despite a 3-0 win against Leeds. Elsewhere yesterday, Pep Guardiola's final City game in charge ended 2-1 to Aston Villa.
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9: Temperatures rising quickly as we face another scorcher with plenty of strong sunshine and some light winds. That's the latest. I'm Adam Richardson.
5: Bridgend County's best music. With Lee Jukes
0: at breakfast. So hope you get a chance to enjoy some of the sunshine today then. Music that's going to sound great this morning from Bruno Mars and Little Mix now. Bridgend.

0: Shakira, Whenever, Wherever on Bridge FM Radio Breakfast Morning. So plenty of sunshine around today, very warm. I'm sure you know already, highs up to around 29, 30 degrees today. We're being warned to make sure we keep hydrated and make sure we put plenty of sun cream on when we go out. So stay safe today. 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
9: No issues on the roads if you're heading out this morning. A good time to do so. A little bit of low sun causing some visibility issues potentially in parts of the M4. Elsewhere, though, it's looking okay. The A4232 between Junction 33 at Cardiff Western Services and the Culver House Cross area, that's looking okay. No major problems on the 4061 heading through Brinketh in there. Clear two for the 4063 between Abbey Kenvig and Tondi. That's the latest.
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0: Loud and call the shots. We'll be playing 10 classic songs like that from 10 this morning. We do it every weekday morning, and we'll do it for Bank Holiday Monday as well. It's called the Top 10 at 10. 10 tunes, one mystery year, some clues. See if you can work out the year later. K-pop Demon Hunters next.
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0: 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I tell you what is crazy, the amount of money we're giving away this week. 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
3: Delays for the M4 this morning. If you're heading out, traffic wells cameras show it clear in both directions. Trouble free too on the A4232 around junction 33 at Cardiff Western Services. It's looking okay for Bridgend Town Centre. No delays between the Council Office lights and Knowlton Street lights. Also looking clear on the A473 at Coychurch around the Cherry Laurel roundabout. The 4063 between Abbey Kenvig and Tondi. That's also moving well this morning. That's the latest.
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0: holiday Monday morning in the sunshine. Doesn't it feel good? If you've got the day off today, I hope you've got lots of nice plans, even if it's just lounging around in the garden. We'll get an update on the road just after the news next.
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6: The top stories this hour. The Met Office believes May's weather record will be broken later, with temperatures of 34 degrees Celsius expected in London and the South East. It'll make it the hottest ever bank holiday. Amber heat health alerts are in place across England, warning of increased risks to vulnerable groups. Steve Instance is from the RNLI and has this advice for people wanting to cool off.
7: We're just asking people, if you're going anywhere near water, just don't take unnecessary risks, and particularly that involves the cold water. So don't suddenly leap into cold water. That will bring on that involuntary shock action and will cause you to really struggle to swim and to stay afloat.
6: Former Deputy Prime Minister Angela Rayner says Sir Keir Starmer just needs to make a decision around whether or not to ban social media for under-16s. She's in favour of it and a consultation ends tomorrow. Australia brought in tight restrictions in December, but there's suggestions many children have found ways around them. The former CEO of the SNP is due to appear in court in Edinburgh this morning on charges of embezzlement. Peter Murrell was charged in April 2024, accused of embezzling £459,000 from the SNP over a period of more than 12 years. He's also been accused of spending illicit funds on luxury items like cosmetics, cars and a motorhome. He made no plea when faced with these allegations at Edinburgh Sheriff Court last year. America's top diplomats described peace talks to end the war in Iran as a work in progress. U.S. Secretary of State Marco Rubio told reporters in New Delhi he has confidence in Donald Trump's negotiating skills.
8: As the president said, he's not in a hurry. He's not going to make a bad deal. I mean, the president's not going to make a bad agreement. So let's see what happens. We're going to give diplomacy every chance to succeed before we explore the alternatives.
6: Over the weekend, there were conflicting reports from Washington and Tehran about a possible imminent deal. And in sport and football, West Ham captain Jared Bowen says they've paid the biggest price for not being good enough, as their relegation from the Premier League's been confirmed. Elsewhere yesterday, Pep Guardiola's final City game in charge ended 2-1 to Aston Villa.
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6: Temperatures rising quickly as we face another scorcher with plenty of strong sunshine and some light winds. That's the latest. I'm Adam Richardson.
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0: Bank Holiday Monday Breakfast, Bridge FM Radio with Alex Warren and Fever Dream. So hope you're well. Plenty of sunshine around today. Temperatures up to around 29, 30, even 31 in some places. A reminder, sun cream and keep yourself hydrated today. We'll get a travel update for you next. 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
11: Still looking quiet on the roads if you're heading out this morning. M4 moving well in both directions on the cameras, and no delays on the A4232 between Junction 33 at Cardiff Western Services and Culver House Cross. The 4061 moving fairly well through Brinkepin. No delays yet for the 4063 between Tondi and Aberkenvig, and all looking okay for Bridge End Town Centre. No problems inbound past police headquarters up towards the college. That's the latest.
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0: It's Tom Folk and Don't Let Go Love on Bank Holiday Monday breakfast morning. So we are giving away, get this, £750,000 this week. Yeah. And it could be yours. Whenever we ask people what they're going to spend it on, a lot of answers are holiday. So is that what you'd spend yours on? Is that the first thing you'd buy? I've got the details on how you can win this soon.
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10: Still quiet on the roads this bank holiday Monday. Not looking too bad at all on the traffic miles cameras for the M4. The A4232 also clear between Junction 33, Cardiff Western Services and Culver House Cross. The 4061 through Brincath in traffic moving fairly well. No delays yet for the 4063 between Tondee and Aberkenvig. And Bridge End Town Centre also looking okay. No problems coming out of Broadlands onto the A48 and clear between Knowlton Street and the Council Office Lights. That's the latest.
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0: That is the brand new song from The Script. It's called Man in the Arena. That is really good, isn't it? Right, we'll get the news update at 9 next then. I'm playing some classic Busted for you soon and a song I think you're going to love from Coldplay. After the news update at 9.
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11: Top stories this hour. Today could be the hottest bank holiday on record, with temperatures forecast to hit 34 degrees in parts of England. Highs of 32.3 in London yesterday led to the hottest day in May for almost 80 years. Amber heat health alerts are in place across the Midlands, East and South East England. The former chief exec of the SNP is due in court this morning. Peter Murrell has been accused of embezzling over £450,000 from the party between August 2010 and January 2023. He's also accused of illicitly purchasing items like jewellery, two cars and a motorhome. Negotiations for a peace deal that would end the war in Iran have been described as a work in progress, as according to America's top diplomat Marco Rubio, after a weekend in which conflicting reports emerged about a possible agreement. And in sport and football, it was a dramatic final day of the Premier League season. West Ham are relegated despite a 3-0 win against Leeds, while Arsenal lifted the trophy for the first time in 22 years, and Pep Guardiola said an emotional goodbye to Man City.
12: Now for the news here in Wales. People caring for others with dementia are being warned to take extra care in the hot weather, as experts warn high temperatures can become dangerous. Alzheimer's Society Cymru says people with dementia can be more at risk of dehydration, confusion and heat. Volunteers with a lifeboat charity in Newport say being connected to their community gives them a sense of pride. It comes as a new report shows people who feel connection within their community are more likely to volunteer. Richard Newhouse is from the Severn Area Rescue Association.
9: All of us are volunteers, even the people that work in the back office. Not just the people that go out and get cold and wet doing rescues. Our volunteers are absolutely vital to provide this service that the community to some extent relies upon.
12: And new research from Swansea Uni reveals salt marshes are acting as vital nurseries for young fish. Scientists found thousands.
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12: A very warm bank holiday Monday with plenty of sunshine, highs of 31 degrees. That's the latest. I'm Tom Preece.
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10: Morning, happy bank holiday Monday. Lots of sunshine around today. It's gorgeous already, isn't it? Olivia Rodrigo on the way soon. After this, from Cole.

0: 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So a gorgeous day across Bridgend County. Lots of sunshine and highs up to, well, around 30 degrees. You can check the full weather forecast online at our website. 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
0: So Lee scooped a massive £500,000 on Friday. 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

0: That is Joe and End of Beginning on your bank holiday Monday. The sun is shining and we're about to do the top 10 at 10. This is something we do every weekday morning at 10. 10 songs, one mystery year. Got some clues for you as well. Have a go, see if you can work out which year it is after the news update at 10.
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12: Top stories this hour, and a weather record's already provisionally been broken overnight, with more likely to follow, including the hottest bank holiday ever, including August. It's probably been the warmest May night ever. Temperatures could reach 34 degrees Celsius in parts of England later. Vulnerable groups are particularly urged to take extra care. Reports of hidden charges while trying to access government-funded childcare in England could be investigated. It's understood the Education Secretary, Bridget Phillipson's, asked the competition watchdog to look into it after claiming too many parents described paying extra to secure a place. Eligible working parents are able to get 30 hours a week of free childcare for children aged between 9 months and 4 years old. The former Deputy Prime Minister Angela Rayner says Keir Starmer just needs to make a decision around whether or not to ban social media for under-16s. She's in favour of it, and a consultation ends tomorrow. Australia brought in tight restrictions in December. And West Ham manager Nuno Espirito Santo admits relegation from the Premier League is heartbreaking. They'll be playing in the Championship next season.
13: Now for the news here in Wales. As temperatures rise across the country, dementia charities are warning the heat can be especially dangerous for people living with the condition. Alzheimer's Society Cymru says symptoms like confusion and memory loss can make it harder for people to recognise when they're overheating or dehydrated. A lifeboat emergency charity which operates in Newport says community connections vital in their ability to carry out rescues. It's as the report finds people who feel connected are much more likely to volunteer. Richard Newhouse is from the Severn Area Rescue Association.
14: That we are a sort of intrinsic part of the fabric of the local community and society, really. That we are very much welcomed and respected by the people across the area, because it's well known that when the chips are down, then it's going to be us as volunteers to come and rescue them.
13: And South Wales salt marshes are being described as underwater nurseries after new research found thousands of young fish. A study by Swansea Uni discovered they were nearly three times more common in natural salt marsh than by the shore.
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13: A very warm bank holiday Monday with plenty of sunshine, highs of 31 degrees. That's the latest. I'm Tom Priest.
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0: So, bank holiday Monday's top 10 at 10. Let's see if he can work out which year it is. Some big tunes as well. Supergrass on the way.

0: some huge songs already on Bank Holiday Mondays. Top 10 at 10. But what's the year?
1: The top 10 at 10.
0: So we do this every weekday morning at 10. 10 songs. All big hits in the same year. Few clues. And then we ask you if you can work out which year it is. So Billy Ray Martin, Your Loving Arms. Supergrass, All Right. That one always sounds good in the sunshine. And Mariah Carey's Fantasy, from which year? Any idea? We're going to find out which year it is before 11 this morning. Let's get you a clue, though. Here we go. So this film was massive. This was the big James Bond film from this year.
2: The trick is to quit while you're still ahead.
3: That's one trick I've never learned. Perhaps you'll show me how it's done. Vodka martini. Shaken, not stirred. And for you?
2: The same. Thank you, mister.
3: The name's Bond. James Bond.
0: So yes, it was Pierce Brosnan who starred as James Bond in GoldenEye in this year.

0: It's the Boo Radleys and Wake Up Boo. I remember that song being out, and I remember the year that song was out being very nice. We had a lovely summertime, and it was very much like it is today. The Boo Radleys sounded awesome on the radio back then, still does now as well. Wake Up Boo, also Eternal and Power of a Woman, from which year? Let's get you another clue then. So you might have been watching this brand new sitcom that started on TV, an export from Ireland.
1: Will you not have a cup of tea, Bishop Lennon?
2: No, I am not going to stay. I want to get right to the point and get the hell out of here.
1: Are you sure you won't have a cup?
2: I'm certain, thank you.
1: Go on, have a cup.
2: No, thank you.
1: Now look at everybody else is having a cup. Would you not have one yourself?
2: I do not have the time.
1: You'll
2: now,
1: feel
2: clearly.
1: Left out.
0: So, Father Ted started on TV in this year. It was huge as well. It turned into a bit of a cult thing, didn't it? And so, what's the year? We're going to find out soon. Music lined up from Janet Jackson. I've got some Prince. He was in the charts in this year. And Everything But the Girl next.
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0: You are now an official member of the new power generation. Welcome to the dawn.
1: Prince and Gold on the top 10 at 10. Janet Jackson and Whoops Now, and also Everything But the Girl, Missing from which year? Let's get you another clue then. So do you remember this?
2: We can't beat her now.
3: We can't. No, we will. Would you be willing, for one chance, just one chance, to tell our enemies that they may take our lives, but they'll never take our freedom?
1: So yes, it's the year that Mel Gibson starred in that big film Braveheart. It was huge, but what was the year? We'll find out soon. Two more songs to go, one from Strike, playing next.
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0: So I think it's safe to say we've just played you songs from what was an amazing year for music.
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0: 10 songs, one mystery year. Last two songs there from our mystery year this morning. Oasis, Roll With It, and also Strike, You Sure Do. What was the year? Were you going for a 90s year? Good if you were. Slap bang in the middle this morning. All those songs from 1995.

0: There's Miles Smith and Niall Horan's new song, Drive Safe. Hope you have a brilliant Monday, bank holiday Monday in the sunshine. Stay here, Claire Scott's up next, and she's got some big tunes for you. Maroon 5 and Christina Aguilera and a bit of Sophie Ellis-Bextor coming your way with Claire after the news update at 11.
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11: Top stories this hour, and the Met Office is predicting the hottest day in May ever, with an overnight record already provisionally broken. While most of us tried to sleep, temperatures didn't drop below 19.4 degrees Celsius in an area of southern England where it could hit 35 later. Outdoor pools and beaches are already filling up. Lido manager Stephen Homer says there are risks to swimming when there's no lifeguard.
12: It's very unsafe to swim into rivers and stuff because there won't be anyone there to help if you get into trouble in the water.
11: In some breaking news, former SNP chief executive Peter Murrells pleaded guilty to embezzling £400,000 from the party. The ex-husband of Nicola Sturgeon, who used to be Scotland's first minister, has been remanded in custody. A hearing was held at the High Court in Edinburgh. Angela Rayner's backing a social media ban for under-16s. Speaking to a podcast, the former deputy prime minister thinks that Keir Starmer should get on with making a decision. And reports of parents being charged for things like sun cream and food as part of the government-funded childcare offering in England could be investigated. Other so-called hidden fees include charging to guarantee a place.
13: Now for the news here in Wales. People caring for others with dementia are being warned to take extra care in the hot weather, as experts warn high temperatures can become dangerous. Alzheimer's Society Cymru says people with dementia can be more at risk of dehydration, confusion and heat. Volunteers with a lifeboat charity in Newport say being connected to their community gives them a sense of pride. It comes as a new report shows people who feel connection within their community are more likely to volunteer. Richard Newhouse is from the Severn Area Rescue Association.
14: All of us are volunteers, even the people that work in the back office. Not just the people that go out and get cold and wet doing rescues. Our volunteers are absolutely vital to provide this service that the community to some extent relies upon.
13: And new research from Swansea Uni reveals salt marshes are acting as vital nurseries for young fish. Scientists found thousands of juvenile fish living in marshland across the Bury Inlet and Gower coastline.
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13: A very warm bank holiday Monday with plenty of sunshine, highs of 31 degrees. That's the latest. I'm Tom Priest.
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17: Well, it's just gone 11 o'clock. Good morning. It's bank holiday Monday and we've got Justin Timberlake on the way after this. Bridge FM Radio. Maroon 5 and Christina Aguilera.

0: It's Sylvia Lispector, Murder on the Dance Floor. Hello and good afternoon. Happy Bank Holiday Monday to you and happy half-term week to the kids too. Have a lovely week. It looks like the weather will be with you for the week. Fingers crossed.
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0: 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I hope you're having a great bank holiday Monday so far. 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
9: 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Here to update you on the week ahead. Today, there'll be unexpected adventures moving in from the east, with high chances of bumping into friends and conversations that go on longer than planned. Later this week, expect a refreshing iced coffee, made for picnics with picky bits and nowhere to be until 6. Because whatever the weather, with a Costa iced coffee made with heart in hand, the summer moments we love last. Costa iced coffee, made for summer.
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0: a very good morning to you. So we've got more great music on the way. We play the best music right here all day, every day. 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Plan B is on the way, and also Mimi Webb, House on Fire on your bank holiday Monday. Hope it's been a good one so far for you. 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

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We're on. Are you? Have a great day with MacArthur Glen Bridge End. Save the date. Late night shopping, 28th and 29th of May, 10 a.m. to 10 p.m.

0: just absolutely love her. That's Olivia Dean and Man I Need. So your news of midday is on the way very, very soon. And then we continue the best music. We've got The Script on the way. Oh, great song from Pulp is on the way. And Rihanna's SOS is on the way after your news at 12.
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8: The top stories this hour. The former chief executive of the SNP, Peter Murrells, pleaded guilty to embezzling £400,000 from the party at the High Court in Edinburgh. Peter Murrells also been remanded in custody. The 61-year-old is the estranged husband of former First Minister Nicola Sturgeon. He was charged with illicitly purchasing items, including jewellery, two cars and a motorhome, between August 2010 and January 2023. It'll likely be the hottest day in May ever recorded, with temperatures in southern England expected to reach 35 degrees Celsius. Outdoor pools and beaches are already filling up, with experts warning of the need to stay hydrated and the dangers of things like cold water shock. Sport and West Ham manager Nuno Espirito Santo admits relegation from the Premier League is heartbreaking. They'll be playing in the Championship next season, despite beating Leeds 3-0 on the final day of the season. And Angela Rayner's backing a social media ban for under-16s. Speaking on a podcast, the former Deputy Prime Minister thinks Sir Keir Starmer should get on with making a decision.
9: Now for the news here in Wales. As temperatures rise across the country, dementia charities are warning the heat can be especially dangerous for people living with the condition. Alzheimer's Society Cymru says symptoms like confusion and memory loss can make it harder for people to recognise when they're overheating or dehydrated. A lifeboat emergency charity which operates in Newport says community connections vital in their ability to carry out rescues. It's as the report finds people who feel connected are much more likely to volunteer. Richard Newhouse is from the Severn Area Rescue Association.
10: That we are a sort of intrinsic part of the fabric of the local community and society, really. That we are very much welcomed and respected by the people across the area, because it's well known that when the chips are down, then it's going to be us as volunteers to come and rescue them.
9: and South Wales salt marshes are being described as underwater nurseries after new research found thousands of young fish. A study by Swansea Uni discovered they were nearly three times more common in natural salt marsh than by the shore.
7: Weather.
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9: A very warm bank holiday Monday with plenty of sunshine, highs of 31 degrees. That's the latest. I'm Tom Priest.
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0: Well, I hope you're enjoying your bank holiday Monday. It's just gone midday. We've got music on the way from The Script, The Man Who Can't Be Moved. Pulp is on the way with an awesome throwback, but Rihanna's SOS is up first.

0: Good afternoon. This is Bridge FM Radio and it is Bank Holiday Monday. It's May. It's still all about Mega May. And this is your chance to win big money with Make Me a Winner.
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Heavy and Kiss Me. Hello, good afternoon. So we are the playlist to your bank holiday weekend. Just keep us on and yeah, we'll do it for you. Don't have to worry about what we're going to play next. And just be surprised by our great music. 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If you're heading somewhere for the half-term week, we can go with you, you know, all over Wales and beyond then. 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

0: absolutely love that. It's Ollie Murs featuring the Rizzle Kicks. Heart Skips a Beat. Hello and good afternoon to you. Happy Bank Holiday Monday. We are home here to Lee Jukes at breakfast. He's going to be back tomorrow morning as well, bright and early, 6 a.m. Everything you need to know when you wake up. The latest news, travel and weather local to you. So when you wake up, make sure you pop Lee Jukes on in the morning. He's got you covered. He's also got the top 10 at 10, which we love. 10 songs, lots of clues, all from 1 year, and you've got to figure it out. So yep, he's back tomorrow morning from 6 a.m. And up next, we've got Clean Bandit featuring Zara Larsson.
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0: I love it, I love it, I love it. Bella Kay. So on the way soon then, you've got your news at midday. We'll have a look at the weather by you, although I think it's pretty good today. Maybe some cloud around, always a chance of a shower, but it's very, very warm, isn't it? We're all fighting for fans in our house. All right, coming up next, music on the way from Ed Sheeran, and Bruno Mars is on after your news at 1.
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11: I'm in the kitchen with Charlie Bigham. 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
11: the pan is king of noodling.
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13: The top stories this hour. Former SNP Chief Executive Peter Murrells pleaded guilty to misusing more than £400,000 of party money over a 12-year period. Our senior reporter Callum McQuaid's at the court in Edinburgh.
14: Well, this high-profile and complex investigation all came to an end when the 62-year-old pleaded guilty to using party funds for buying a motorhome, a campervan and a Jaguar I-Pace car. He falsified documents, used fake invoices and tried to disguise these lavish purchases as legitimate party expenses. Now, some of these items came from a long list of retailers as well, including Jo Malone, Dyson and John Lewis. This all happened while he was running the SNP and married to Nicola Sturgeon, who was First Minister for 8 years. He was arrested back in 2023 and their marriage subsequently broke down after that. Judge Lord Young said it was a gross breach of trust and remanded him in custody. He'll be sentenced on the 23rd of June.
13: He's been remanded in custody. Authorities remain on high alert as the UK basks in a heat wave. Today could be the hottest bank holiday on record, with highs of 34 degrees Celsius expected in the south of England. Health officials are raising awareness of the issues posed by not protecting yourself from the sun. Annie works as a nurse. She's previously been treated for skin cancer.
15: Early prevention can definitely help long term. Try and avoid the midday sun. Use a high factor 50. Use a cap. Try and sit under the umbrella. For me personally, I would just try and avoid the sun between 11 and 3.
13: An RAF jet that was carrying Defence Secretary John Healey had its GPS signals jammed after flying close to the Russian border. John Healey was travelling back to the UK from Estonia on Thursday when the satellite location controls were interrupted. And the Pope's warned the spread of misinformation through artificial intelligence could lead the world on a path of unending war. The American-born pontiff's chosen the issue for his first encyclical or official guidance, calling on developers to work for the common good.
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13: Temperatures rising quickly as we face another scorcher with plenty of strong sunshine and some light winds. That's the latest. I'm Adam Richardson.
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0: Well, good afternoon. Happy Monday, happy bank holiday and happy half-term week. Pink's on the way. We've got Ed Sheeran too, but up first, it's Bruno Mars with a bit of a throwback. Lock

0: Love it, Pink. Get the party started. Hello, and a very good afternoon to you. I hope you're having a good bank holiday so far. And remember, this is happening on Friday this week. Remember, we have had two winners a week all throughout May. This week, it's just one winner for a very big reason. Make me a winner! 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So Make Me a Winner's Mega May means more winners, and as the month comes to an end, we're going big. You can win £750,000 on Friday. 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

0: Good afternoon. Happy Bank Holiday Monday to you and happy half-term week as well to mums, dads, carers, grannies, granddads, guardians, the lot of you. 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Keep us on. 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It's Shawn Mendes and Camila Cabello on the way.
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1: They say the holy water's watered down, and this town's lost its faith. Our colors will fade.

0: Alex Warren, Ordinary, on your bank holiday Monday. I hope you're having a good one so far. And if you're off next week for the half-term week as well, parents or grandparents or carers, aunties, uncles, guardians, whatever, good luck to you for the rest of the week. Although the weather should be all right. Fingers crossed. I know it's hard to believe, isn't it? Because every time they say there's going to be some sort of sunny weather, it usually just hits England, and we're talking London as well. So my fingers are crossed, more great weather on the way as well.
1: 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Tombola want to send you on an epic European city break. You

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0: Taylor Swift and Opalite. She is keeping details about her wedding very, very, very close to her chest. And I know every single guest who's going has signed NDAs to not reveal any information as well, before, during or after the wedding too. Oh, it's going to be beautiful, I know it. All right, music on the way then after your news at 2 o'clock. We've got Ace of Base and Daft Punk on the way.
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10: The top stories this hour. Today, officially, is the hottest day ever recorded in May. The previous record temperature of 33.5 degrees Celsius has been passed at Heathrow. Experts are warning us to stay safe in the heat and avoid things like cold water shock. Nick, Lizzie, Louise and Richard are among swimmers at a Lido in southeast London.
11: So in February, it's fantastic. You don't want to get it out in February. In this weather, it's nice in and out.
12: It's busier than sometimes, but it's because it's so hot, isn't it? People just want to get in the cold water.
13: Yeah, but we swim all year.
12: We'd stay all day if we could.
11: Getting there, it cools you right down. It's lovely.
10: Scotland's former First Minister says she's been deceived and let down by her estranged husband, who's admitted misusing over £400,000 of party money. Nicola Sturgeon's added she had no knowledge or suspicion whatsoever about Peter Morrell, who used to be the chief exec of the SNP. He's pleaded guilty to embezzling the funds over a 12-year period. Ms Sturgeon was arrested in relation to the investigation, but later was cleared of any wrongdoing. A teenager has been seriously injured after a fight broke out involving a group of people with machetes in the West Midlands. The 16-year-old is in a serious but stable condition in hospital following the incident on Saturday afternoon on Duncan Edwards Close in Dudley. Thousands are expected to gather in Manchester later to bid farewell to legendary City boss Pep Guardiola. He's leaving the club after a decade of success, including six Premier League titles. A parade's taking place to celebrate his achievements, plus the trophies won by the men's and women's teams this season, and these fans will be watching in the city centre.
14: I mean, Pep Guardiola, he's made us all come together as one.
15: Yeah, 10 years, he's done so much, he's changed how the Premier League is played.
16: I mean, everybody loves him, so they're going to miss him, but I think they understand that it's probably time.
10: Meanwhile, the final game of the men's domestic season is going to be starting in an hour's time. Salford are facing Notts County in the League 2 playoff final. And finally, the Pope's urging the world to slow down on developing artificial intelligence, warning it risks leading the world down a path of unending war. He's cautioned against its misuse.
9: Weather.
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10: A very hot afternoon across the UK. Plenty of sunny spells, temperatures reaching the mid-30s in places. That's the latest. I'm Matt Madron.
0: Good afternoon. It's just gone 2 o'clock on your bank holiday Monday. Avicii's on the way, Ace of Base, and up first is Daft Punk, One More Time. Bridget.

0: great song for your bank holiday Monday. In fact, all of those three. Love Ace of Base. Oh, also Daft Punk as well. Three great songs at the top of the hour. Hello, good afternoon. This is your bank holiday Monday playlist. We've chosen it for you. You don't have to worry. Ask your smart speaker to get us on and keep us on all day today, including for this. So it's all about Mega May and Make Me a Winner. And every week we've had two winners in the month of May. But the last week, we've only got one winner. This is happening on Friday because we've gone big with the cash.
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0: Dance Monkey, hello and a very good afternoon to you on this Bank Holiday Monday. Well, keep us on. The awesome playlist continues. Don't forget about those nearly number ones that we're playing on top of the hour just after your news. But on the way next, we've got The Artful Dodger featuring Craig David. We've got Somber on the way and a great song from J-Lo and Pitbull. You know the one.
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0: Bridge FM Radio, hello and a very good afternoon to you. So Phil Hoyles is on the way very, very soon with you on this Bank Holiday Monday. He's got more great music. He's got the topical tune, the impossible question, and he's got everything you need to know for your area of Bridge End County. 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

0: Gorgeous song. It's Sienna Spiro, Die on This Hill. That's it from me then. I'll be back tomorrow from 11 o'clock. But Phil Hoyles has got you covered next. He's got so much on the way, including the topical tune, The Impossible Question. But he's also got great music after your news and weather at 3 o'clock. Take That's on the way. Calvin Harris and Rag & Bone Man. And a bit of Katy Perry as well.
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12: The top stories this hour. It's officially the hottest May day on record. Temperatures have hit 33.5 degrees Celsius near Heathrow in West London. Experts are warning us to stay safe in this weather. Michelle Baker is from the Melanoma Fund UK.
13: So don't kind of go into the sun thinking you've got SPF 30 on and you're going to be fine. I'll keep out of the sun, especially in peak hours.
12: Meanwhile, a man died following a medical incident on a beach in Sussex yesterday amid the hot weather conditions. Police say there were no suspicious circumstances near Warrior Square in Hastings. The former chief executive of the SNP, Peter Morrell, has pleaded guilty to embezzling over £400,000 of party money. His estranged wife, Nicola Sturgeon, says she's been deceived and let down and had no knowledge about his crimes. She had previously been arrested as part of the investigation, but was later cleared of wrongdoing. Joanna Cherry, the former Scottish National Party Home Affairs spokesperson, says she's furious.
14: The real victims of these very serious crimes are the independent supporters who gave their money to the Scottish National Party in good faith.
12: Morrell will be sentenced next month. The Pope has warned of the dangers of AI in a lengthy 43,000-word manifesto. Speaking at the Vatican, the pontiff outlined his belief in the importance of humanity in the age of artificial intelligence. Now, despite the hot weather, we've got a couple of football parades going on this afternoon. In Manchester, they're marking the end of an era as City boss Pep Guardiola leaves the club. Meanwhile, in Hull, celebrations are about to begin after their promotion to the Premier League. Our senior reporter Rebecca Quarmby is there for us.
15: As temperatures are soaring, hundreds of supporters are already here soaking up the sun, hooting their horns and ready to party. The team are about to leave the MKM Stadium anytime now before making its way through Hull and finishing here at Queen Victoria Square, where players will appear on stage just after four.
12: And finally, a German YouTuber's come out on top in a famous Gloucester cheese rolling contest. Tom Kopke beat world record holder Chris Anderson by chasing down the 8-pound wheel in Cooper's Hill in Brockworth.
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12: A very hot afternoon across the UK. Plenty of sunny spells. Temperatures reaching the mid-30s in places. That's the latest. I'm Matt Madra.
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0: It's Rule the World. We'll have more from Take That on the show a little bit later. Now, the 2026 Nation Awards, proudly supported by Atlantic Recycling, is here. On June the 26th, we're going to be celebrating Wales's unsung heroes and community champions at a spectacular gala evening in the Brangwen Hall in Swansea. Nominations are now open, so head over to nationawards.wales and tell us who you think deserves to be recognised this year, whether it be a Child of Courage, a Fundraiser of the Year, or a Carer of the Year. There's a category for those who truly do make a difference. 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

0: 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It's Phil. It's Bank Holiday Monday in the sunshine. It's a gorgeous one today, isn't it? Highs in some places around 31 degrees this afternoon, and those temperatures are going to be staying around about the same for the next 4 days at least. 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

0: It's Sixpence and the Richer and Kiss Me. So whether you be travelling home from the In It Together Festival, maybe you're camping out last night and travelling home at the moment, or maybe being to the How the Light Gets In Festival on Hay and Wye today, that's been wrapping up today too. It's going to be very busy on the roads, isn't it? So we'll keep you up to speed on the latest news on them a little bit later. But whatever you've been doing today, whether it be driving home from one of the festivals, whether it be having been to one of the beaches, it's a glorious day. It's a stunning day and will be for the next few days. I think for half term it's perfect timing, isn't it? Latest news on the roads then, coming up for your bank holiday Monday. It's a busy one, as you'd expect. Music on the way then from Pink with Beautiful Trauma. That's on the way in just a second.
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0: side of the A4232 heading up towards the M4 at Junction 33 for Cardiff Western Services. But elsewhere, not looking too bad on the M4. Very slow if you're heading east just before Newport and the Bryngelas tunnels following an earlier accident. However, the 4063 Aberkenwick to Tomdy, traffic moving well. Things looking okay on the 4061 as well through Bryn Cathyn. And not too bad for Bridgend at Town Centre. Traffic seems to be coping well. That's the latest.
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0: the high reaching 31 degrees in parts of the area today. It's going to be very, very warm, and in fact will be for the next few days. But the weather, by the looks of it, is going to be cooling off towards the weekend. So enjoy it whilst it's here. It's Phil Hoyles, and we've got some great music still to play on Drive Time this afternoon, on FM, on DAB, and online at the Nation Player. Let's get your latest bank holiday news updated for you next.
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9: The top stories this hour. Today is the hottest day ever recorded in May. The previous record temperature of 33.5 degrees Celsius has been passed at Heathrow. Experts are warning us to stay safe in the heat and avoid things like cold water shock. Nick, Lizzie, Louise and Richard are among swimmers at a Lido in southeast London.
10: So in February it's fantastic. You don't want to get it out in February. In this weather it's nice in and out.
11: It's busier than sometimes, but it's because it's so hot, isn't it? People just want to get in the cold water.
12: Yeah, but we swim all year.
11: We'd stay all day if we could.
10: Get in there, it cools you right down. It's lovely.
9: Meanwhile, a man has died following a medical incident on a beach in Sussex. It happened yesterday amid the hot weather conditions. Police say there were no suspicious circumstances near Warrior Square in Hastings. Scotland's former First Minister says she's been deceived and let down by her estranged husband, who's admitted misusing over £400,000 of party money. Nicola Sturgeon's added she had no knowledge or suspicion whatsoever about Peter Morrell, who used to be the chief exec of the SNP. He's been pleaded guilty to embezzling the funds over a 12-year period. Ms Sturgeon was arrested in relation to the investigation, but later was cleared of any wrongdoing. The Pope's warned of the dangers of artificial intelligence, saying some systems are practically beyond human control. Leo's urged governments to slow down in their development of AI models during a speech at the Vatican. He's also said misinformation might lead the world down a path of unending war. There's a couple of parades happening today, with football fans gathering to celebrate their team's successes. Manchester City's parade starting later this hour, marking the end of Pep Guardiola's reign as manager. Meanwhile, in Hull, the party started after they were promoted to the Premier League. We've been speaking to some fans at the festivities.
13: Oh, it's fantastic. Great atmosphere.
14: We don't really have, like, a lot of stuff that happens this often.
15: Absolutely ecstatic. Yeah, great. Can't believe it.
9: And finally, a German YouTuber has retained his Gloucestershire cheese rolling title. Tom Kopke beat local legend Chris Anderson down the treacherous Cooper's Hill in Brockworth.
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9: A very hot afternoon across the UK. Plenty of sunny spells, temperatures reaching the mid-30s in places. That's the latest. I'm Matt Madron.
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0: It's Adele, it's Rolling in the Deep, it's Phil, it's Bank Holiday Monday drive time. Now, maybe you're heading down to one of the beaches at the moment. It's a gorgeous place to be on a day like this, isn't it? It's got to be said. Very busy on them as well. However, a crucial update. Public Health Wales have been in touch and they've basically spoken about the specific warning ahead of today's sun. It's 31 degrees in some parts. It's very, very warm. But don't forget, the temperatures in the water is still well below 15 degrees. So a reminder that it's still very, very cold. If you're heading to the beaches today, just don't jump in. Just take your time and enjoy yourselves today and across the week. Music coming up on the show then very soon after the latest news on the roads. I've got Harry Styles and American Girl. Make me a winner.
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13: Eastbound side of the B4524 main road, heading through Ogmore by Sea. Partially blocked at the moment. Looking slow, there's an obstruction on the road up towards Seaview Drive. Elsewhere, some queuing traffic on the A4232 just up towards junction 33 of the M4 at Cardiff Western Services. The M4 not looking too bad at the moment. Easing off too on the 4063 between Aberkenvig and Tondee. Looking okay for Brinkethin through to Black Mill. And Bridge End Town Centre also relatively trouble-free so far this afternoon. That's the latest.
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0: Good afternoon. It's Phil. It's Bridge FM Radio. It's drive time on a bank holiday Monday. Don't forget, Lee Jukes is back in the morning when you wake up. He's here from 6, including the top 10 at 10 from 10 a.m. Bridge FM
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0: It's the fate of Ophelia. It's Taylor Swift on the show today. So the Welsh acting legend, Ioan Griffith's wife, Bianca Wallace, has just done a major interview today ahead of World MS Day. She opened up about her recent pregnancy, actually gave her a temporary respite from the battle with multiple cirrhosis, and has gushed about how Ioan is the ultimate doting dad to their baby girl, Mila, who she says is just the spitting image of him. It's a lovely story, isn't it? So to any parent doting on their kids today, we've got some great songs playing for you as we soundtrack your bank holiday in the sunshine. Maybe prepping for a barbecue later on today. How nice would that be? Music coming up then after the latest news on the roads. I've got Beyonce. Bridge FM
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17: Northbound side of the A4232 up towards junction 33 of the M4 at Cardiff Western Services, still looking a little bit slow, but Traffic Wales cameras showing the M4 moving fairly well in both directions. Still got issues in Ogmore by Sea, the eastbound side of the B4524 main road just heading through, looking slow, and obstruction on the road just up towards Seaview Drive. Elsewhere though, not looking too bad. Bridgend Town Centre coping well this afternoon, no problems out of Broadlands onto the A48. That's the latest.
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0: Waker with Lee in the mornings, Drive Home with me in the afternoons. It's drive time and we've got some great music still to play on your bank holiday Monday this afternoon. On FM, on DAB and online at The Nation Player, plus of course your smart speakers at home and at the workplace. 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
12: The top stories this hour. It's officially the hottest May Day on record. Temperatures have hit 33.5 degrees Celsius and rising near Heathrow in West London. Experts are warning us to stay safe in this weather. Michelle Baker is from the Melanoma Fund UK.
13: So don't kind of go into the sun thinking you've got SPF 30 on and you're going to be fine. I'd keep out of the sun, especially in peak hours.
12: Meanwhile, a man has died following a medical incident on a beach in Sussex yesterday amid the hot weather conditions. Police say there were no suspicious circumstances near Warrior Square in Hastings. The former chief executive of the Scottish National Party will be sentenced next month after admitting embezzling over £400,000 of party money. Peter Morrell's estranged wife, the former First Minister Nicola Sturgeon, says she's been deceived and let down and had no knowledge about his crimes. Joanna Cherry, who used to be a politician for the SNP, says she's furious.
14: The real victims of these very serious crimes are the independent supporters who gave their money to the Scottish National Party in good faith.
12: The Pope has warned of the dangers of AI in a lengthy 43,000-word manifesto. Speaking at the Vatican, the pontiff outlined his belief in the importance of humanity in the age of artificial intelligence. Tens of thousands of Hull fans are lining the streets of the city for the open-top bus parade to celebrate promotion back to the Premier League. The Championship playoff winners are returning to the top flight for the first time since 2017. Captain Louis Coyle says it means a lot to everyone connected at the club.

0: to say. He said he's 67 Premier League.
1: Meanwhile, the parade will be underway soon for Manchester City, which will in part celebrate Pep Guardiola, who's leaving the club. And finally, a German YouTuber's come out on top in a famous Gloucester cheese rolling contest. Tom Kopke beat world record holder Chris Anderson by chasing down the 8-pound wheel in Cooper's Hill in Brockworth.
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1: A very hot afternoon across the UK, plenty of sunny spells, temperatures reaching the mid-30s in places. That's the latest. I'm Matt Madron.
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3: Greetings on your radio. It's Phil in the sunshine on Bank Holiday Monday, and we continue your nearly number ones with George Ezra after this plays from the Kings of Leon with You Somebody Today.

0: It's Sugar Babes and Round Round on Drive Time today. Now, this story seems to have been rumoured for absolutely ages, but Jack Osborne has officially confirmed now that the long-rumoured biopic about his dad, rock legend Ozzy Osbourne, is finally in active development. They say they're locked into script stages at the moment, so expect more news about that in the coming weeks.
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15: Still got some slow traffic in Ogmore by sea, particularly eastbound on Main Road, just up towards Seaview Drive. Elsewhere, things not looking too bad on the traffic Wales cameras for the M4. The 84232 up towards Junction 33 at Cardiff Western Services, that is looking a little bit slow, however. No delays on the 4063 between Aberkenvig and Tondi. The 4061 also moving well between Brinkethin and Black Mill. And no delays for Bridge End Town Centre, just a little slow heading up towards the Iwenny Ramp. That's the latest.
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0: It's Bridge FM Radio, it's the Hoyles, through till 7 o'clock today. Now, it's Bank Holiday Monday, which means it's a day of nearly number ones. We're playing songs that missed out on getting to the top of the chart. Instead, they got to number two. All Bank Holiday Monday. 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

0: Celebrating your birthday today, many happy returns to you. You're celebrating with Cillian Murphy, who's turning 50 today, the Oscar-winning Oppenheimer and Peaky Blinders star. He's hitting the big 5-0 today. So Ian McKellen is celebrating his birthday today too, as he's turning 87. Mike Myers from the movies Shwing, he's turning 63 today from Shrek and Austin Powers and so many other movies as well. And also Octavia Spencer is celebrating her birthday today too, as she turns 56. If you are celebrating your birthday today, many happy returns to you as well. Got some great music playing on the show for you this afternoon. After the latest news on the roads, I have music from Lewis Capaldi on the way.
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12: Well, in Longwall by Sea, the eastbound B4524 main road still partially blocked just up towards Seaview Drive. An obstruction in the road there. Elsewhere, it's not looking too bad for the A4232 now. Traffic seems to have eased off coming from Culverhouse Cross up towards junction 33 of the M4. And the M4 also coping fairly well on the traffic Wales cameras. The 4061 just starting to look a little bit slow heading up towards Black Mill. But no delays yet for the 4063 between Aberkenvig and Tondee. That's the latest.
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0: 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All you have to do is wake up your device and ask it to play us today. 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
10: The top stories this hour. A woman in her 30s has died following a shooting in Sheffield. Three people have been arrested on suspicion of murder. Our reporter Chris Patel has more.
11: Police were called to West Street in the early hours of this morning following the shooting outside a bar. The woman was taken to hospital where she sadly died from her injuries. Her family have been told. Two men and a woman are now in custody on suspicion of murder while an investigation into what happened continues.
10: There's been record-breaking temperatures in the south of England today. It's hit 34 degrees Celsius in West London. It makes it the hottest May Day ever. Nicola Sturgeon says she's been deceived and let down by her estranged husband, who's admitted embezzling more than £400,000 from the SNP. Peter Morrell pleaded guilty to the charge over a 12-year period. First Minister John Swinney says he's horrified and betrayed. Police Scotland Assistant Chief Constable Stuart Houston says he's proud of the way his officers handled the investigation.
12: Peter Morrell has shown utter contempt for the high public trust placed in him as the chief executive of a political party and his position in the wider political establishment in Scotland for many years.
10: Burrell will be sentenced next month. A breakthrough cell therapy could transform treatment for advanced liver disease. Developed in Scotland, a major clinical trial found it helped more patients survive without a transplant. Researchers say it could offer real hope to thousands living with cirrhosis. Manchester City fans, players and staff are celebrating another memorable season. They're on an open-top bus parade to mark Pep Guardiola's 10 years in charge of the men's team and the club's Women's Super League title. These fans are expecting another emotional occasion.
13: I've only cried three times in my life and one of them was yesterday, so today will be a fourth.
14: Really sad day, so we're here today to give him a good send-off.
15: I mean, I've grown up watching this club. I started when Leroy Sané was one of my favourite players.
10: Meanwhile, the domestic football season has come to an end after Notts County beat Salford in the League 2 playoff final 3-0. And a German YouTuber has retained his Gloucestershire cheese rolling title. Tom Kopke beat local legend Chris Anderson down the treacherous Cooper's Hill in Brockworth.
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10: A very warm evening ahead across the UK, staying dry with temperatures still in the mid-20s. That's the latest. I'm Matt Madrid.
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0: It's One Direction. It's the best song ever. It's Phil Hoyles on Drive Time through till 7 o'clock today. 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We're going to be celebrating Wales's unsung heroes and community champions at a spectacular gala evening in the Brangwen Hall in Swansea. Nominations are now open, so head over to nationawards.wales and tell us who you think deserves to be recognised. Whether it be a Child of Courage, a Fundraiser of the Year, a Care of the Year, there's a category for those who truly do make a difference. 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
4: Still looking slow for Main Road through Ogmore by Sea. Partially blocked, an obstruction up towards Seaview Drive. Elsewhere, though, things not looking too bad. The M4 on the Traffic Wales cameras moving well. Clear 2 on the A4232 heading up towards Junction 33 at Cardiff Western Services. The 4061 through Brinkethin, that's clear. No delays either for the 4063 Aberkenvig to Tondi. And all good for Bridge End Town Centre this evening. That's the latest.
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1: It's Madonna and Sabrina Carpenter and Bring Your Love. So it seems like the much rumored collab between Madonna and Kylie Minogue is not happening at the moment. There's lots of rumors that there was a collaboration on the brand new Confessions 2 album, and that question was posed to Kylie recently, and she said as much as she'd love that to happen, it's not yet been the case, and she is not featuring on the Confessions 2 lineup. So we shall wait and see how that develops. Will she be on the next album, maybe? It would be great, wouldn't it, to have two icons together like that, though? We shall wait and see. Latest news on the roads, then, coming up shortly. Music before the end of the show today from Ellie Goulding. 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
11: Well, traffic has eased off nicely now on the M4. Traffic Wales cameras showing things moving well in both directions. No delays now on the A4232 coming from Culverhouse Cross up towards Junction 33, Cardiff Western Services. Bridge End Town Centre, things moving well inbound on Rotary International Way. No problems between the council office lights and Knowlton Street lights. And traffic getting back to normal now in Ogmore by Sea. Those earlier queues seem to have subsided a little bit. That's the latest.
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0: wrapping up the show today. It's Take That and You're a Superstar. Whatever you're doing for your bank holiday Monday evening, whether it be spending some time chilling in the garden or maybe in the hot tub, have a great time. We'll be back tomorrow for Drive Time for your Tuesday, and once again in the sunshine. It's going to be gorgeous for the week.
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9: The top stories this hour. A murder investigation is underway in Sheffield after a woman was shot in the early hours. Three people have been detained. Our reporter Chris Patel has more details.
10: Police say they were called to outside a bar on West Street this morning, where the victim in her 30s had suffered serious injuries. She later died in hospital. Her family have been told and are being supported by specialist officers. Two men and one woman have been arrested on suspicion of murder and they remain in custody.
9: Scotland's First Minister says Peter Morrell stole the hopes, dreams and aspirations of thousands of people by embezzling more than £400,000 of SNP funds. The former chief executive of the Scottish National Party will be sentenced next month after pleading guilty to misusing the money over a 12-year period. John Swinney says it's a huge disappointment.
11: This is an admission of a terrible breach of trust and an overwhelming betrayal by the man entrusted to be the party's chief executive. Today, I share the overwhelming anger felt by SNP members.
9: Reports of hidden charges while trying to access government-funded childcare in England could be investigated. It's understood the Education Secretary, Bridget Phillipson's, asked the competition watchdog to look into it after claiming too many parents have described paying extra to secure a place. Eligible working parents are able to get 30 hours a week of free childcare for children aged between 9 months and 4 years old. The Pope has warned of the dangers of AI in a lengthy 43,000-word manifesto. Speaking at the Vatican, the pontiff outlined his belief in the importance of humanity in the age of artificial intelligence. Notts County still promotion to League One for the first time in 11 years with a 3-0 win over Salford. They scored twice in the first half of the League Two playoff final at Wembley. County boss Martin Pete Patterson says his players did what they needed to do.
12: Not sympathy, but empathy goes to Salford. Great team, really competitive, beat us in the league twice. So we knew we had to work really hard, and I thought we were, from start to finish, excellent today.
9: And a German YouTuber's come up on top in the famous Gloucester cheese rolling contest. Tom Kottke beat the world record holder, Chris Anderson.
1: Weather.
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9: A very warm evening ahead across the UK, staying dry with temperatures still in the mid-20s. That's the latest. I'm Matt Madrill.

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if you want to, stare if you want to, but I got to party. I'm up in the party. I'm glad that I got you, and it's alright. You got you a partner, and cut a

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2: 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Try again. And would you look at that? 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